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0: Are you still on that EY?
1: 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So tell RC just showed up for the EY car.
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0: 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B-17 to the jail with my 82 male, beginning mileage 464.
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0: 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I've tried to call him and 1036 him and he's not answering.
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0: 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I'll be in after the jail with my 82 mail. 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
0: Are you close to the North Marina?
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Unit Buffalo 1063, 10 Soviet for reference driver last name 395 northbound break. All units Buffalo are continuing for reference driver last name 395 northbound, vehicles of black, Subaru with local plates. Vehicles all over the road won't stay in the lane, going off both shoulders and straddling lanes. Vehicle is speeding, color is still following, turn radio 911.

Calling in from the previous APL. Chief Rail saying that they're heading southbound, last seen at 391 southbound. Vehicle is speeding, keeps going off the lane again.

0: Foxhill 57, did you say that was northbound or southbound?
1: They're headed southbound.
0: I'm just coming through the river bottoms.
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0: 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I'm maybe on a 3-1 or that.
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0: Ten Force, complain at the van.

0: 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The black Subaru has a front bumper on the passenger side that is damaged.
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0: We have only had one call about this. It's in the area of mile marker 96 on Ezra 30. There's a brown horse on the side of the road. It has not made its way into the roadway yet.
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0: Calling in Fox Elder, 1063 Central, locate for reckless driver last seen on I-84-20 heading westbound break. Calling in Fox Elder, continuing for reckless driver on I-84 mile marker 20 heading westbound. Group of 20 motorcycles in the fast lane. Several four passenger car was riding close to them and the motorcycle ran the vehicle off the road. Time lapse of 4 to 5 minutes. Complainant no longer has visual. Didn't see if the vehicle was able to get around or if it was still on the side. Said motorcycle won't let any cars through. No longer connected. If there's any in the area, please advise time of vehicle at 1926.
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1: Go ahead.
0: This is going to be at the Cottonwood Campground, Higley 3 Cabin, Cottonwood Campground, Higley 3 Cabin. Caller reserved his cabin when he went in. Someone's personal items and luggage was in there. Advised the North Park entrance, and they told him to notify dispatch. The door was locked when the car arrived. He doesn't say anything that identifies the person's items. They had no weapons, they had no drugs or alcohol. He'll be in a Ram truck, 1500.
1: I copy.
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0: 9605 North, SR38, 9605 North, SR38. As soon as the ex-wife came over and spoke in its motorhome, he wants to trespass to charge for trespassing and theft. Time lapse of 15 minutes. X is going to be a Rochelle Weaver, date of birth of 2/20/1976. Car blues, he took it to Stephanie's house, unknown address, but it's on the north, Deweyville Cemetery. Negative weapons, negative drugs, negative alcohol.

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1: 51, go ahead.
0: 38 eastbound on Idaho 2 Tango Delta November 804.
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Foxfielder, 1 Alpha 140, 1060. 1 Alpha 140, go ahead. 357 southbound on ramp on local personalized India Bravo Uniform Yankee, Uniform Tango 2. Copy at 2126.

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1: Foxtrot 51, clearing 1060 again.
0: Go ahead.
1: Taking the 39 eastbound exit. Local 0 Charlie November Mike 3.
0: 2132.

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1: Charlie 10, go ahead.
0: 11600 North, Highway 13, southbound, on Zero Echo, Papa, Unit 19.
1: That's 2135.

0: Flight units box another 1063, attempt to locate for a rolling safety hazard, last seen on marker 5, US 91, heading northbound break. All units box another, continue for rolling safety hazard on US 91, mile marker 5, heading northbound. This is going to be a pickup truck pulling a trailer, dragging chains, throwing sparks. They are going towards Manaway, 30 in an area, please fly time right TL at 2139.
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0: This Fox 11 temperature, just looking for safety hazards, last seen 41 eastbound break. Calling in Fox 11 continuing for safety hazards, last seen 41 eastbound on 84. Vehicle that is ahead of the caller has no tail lights on, it's a silver sedan, unknown maker model, unknown 28 caller, still following time of details for the trainer.
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0: Okay. 2785 North, 6800 West, 2785 North, 6800 West. Someone is trying to get into callers' home. We're still getting more information.

Charlie, 26, Charlie 32. Caller heard a vehicle stop on the Canaveral. Heard four guys arguing and heard a man say, no, don't do that. Then she heard all four walking towards the breezeway into the house. When caller yelled at them, they ran back to the vehicle and headed south.

0: see this on that prowler. 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Time lapse of 10 minutes.
1: Sorry, 32 copy.
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0: 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Unknown weapons, drugs, or alcohol.
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1: Good.
0: It's going to be mile marker 16 on SR 38 southbound, mile marker 16, SR 38 southbound. Complainant swerved. There was a tire rim in the road and another vehicle hit him. Unknown if the vehicle knew he hit the complainant. Unknown damages, negative injuries. Complainant kicked the tire rim out of the road. He's going to be in a white Tesla on the right shoulder.
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0: Charlie 20, Foxfelder, copy the motors, this is. Fifty-one seventy-five west, 9600 north at the Chevron in Elwood. Caller's vehicle broke down and can only go in reverse. It's a Silvertown and Country van. They do have a 7-year-old in the back seat. They are partially out on the road.
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0: 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He's gotten this van off the roadway. 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
0: It's going to be 100 North, 140 West area and building, 100 North, 140 West in the area building. Someone is lighting off fireworks. It's been going off for about 45 minutes. He's still going off. Caller doesn't know who they are. It's the cul-de-sac above Building Elementary.
1: Nothing.
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1: Good.
0: 385 southbound off ramp. 385 southbound off ramp. Caller is not on scene. Their grandma hit a deer on the freeway and she took the exit. Her airbags are deployed and her dog has died. Her grandma is bleeding on the face. She is refusing medical.
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0: 528 from Charlie 10. Would you like us to just take that call?
1: If you're willing, it would be appreciated.
0: 10-4, we'll take care of it.
2: Box 351, I'm just clearing. What was that call?
3: PDX at 385 southbound, off ramp, we believe.
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0: 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Her airbags have deployed and her dog has died from the crash. She is bleeding from the face but is refusing medical. She's going to be in a red Nissan sedan.
1: Copy. Can you say the dog has passed?
0: Affirmative.

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Respond to traffic accident. At 1, I-15 southbound exit 385 off. Box Elder CO.

0: 501 Fox Southern, just 1014. The vehicle is on the move. We asked him to call in on 911, but I might have went to Weber. The uncle that is with the grandma is mentally disabled and is refusing to give us information.
1: Copy, and I'm going to step up. It's a little weird. Fox Southern Charlie 10, do we have a direction of travel that we know of?
0: It looks like they're in Tremont Inn on 2000 West, heading south, about 905 North, 2000 West.
1: Copy that. I'm about to hit Riverside. I'll go check the scene and then start in the other direction.
0: Copy that. 3234.

0: He is on that PI accident. It's showing it is stopped at 785 North, 2000 West, in Tremont at Lineage.
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0: 35 Melissa. Is there a second vehicle involved?
1: 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We believe the grandma hit the deer.
0: No.

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0: 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Other ambulances be canceled.
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1: Charlie 25.
0: Tremont Medical is wondering if Fielding's coming out here.
1: Negative, they advise us to cancel any incoming ambulances.
0: Negative, they don't need them. I appreciate it.
1: Of course.

0: Officer Charlie 20, there's negative contact on call 11, and is there any info on where the driver hit that deer on the accident?
1: The caller we spoke to was third-party caller, states that it was on the exit of 385 southbound.
2: Fox, Elder Charlie 10, 1014. I've been from 386 all the way to 381, negative contact with the deer. I'm going to head back up to 392 and come back and see if I can see anything.
1: 10-4.

0: Charlie 10 from Charlie 20. I'm only a few miles away from getting on 392 if you want me to look for the deer.
1: Charlie 20, 501, if you do that, I appreciate it.

0: Foss, set to Charlie 32.
1: Charlie 32.
0: Can I pull an agency assist to get a case number for that?
1: Your case number is 4419-4419.
0: I appreciate that. Thank you.

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1: The call came in at 2329-2329. 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

0: Fox Alpha Charlie 10, 1014 from 392 to exit 40, and all the off ramps have been checked. Here, I'll be clear 10-8.
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0: Charlie 26 Foxholder, copy of fire assist. Seventy 55 South, US 89. We're using the language of wine to speak to the complainant. He's seen smoke and fire, he states.
1: Station 50. Respond to wildland fire at 7355 South US 89. Box Elder CO.
0: Yeah, 937.

Fire Marshal, respond to wildland fire at 7355 South US 89, Box Elder CO.

0: Units responding on that fire. It says, caller to seaplanes and smoke doesn't know exactly what's on fire. There are other, the trees are on flames too, negative injury scene. Doesn't think anyone is in danger. He doesn't see any individuals.
1: 54 copies.
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0: Box of the Whiskey 4. Sorry, I don't have my phone with me. What was the address of the caller?
1: He was in the area of 7355 South US-59. I do not believe he stayed in the area. He was on his way to work.
0: 10-4. It looks like it's a fire in the backyard, like a campfire. They've got some gates, so it's hard for me to get back there, but you can keep fire coming for now, I advise.
1: 10-4.

0: I felt it was before. 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I can see it in a pit in the backyard. You probably got a campfire.
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2: Roger.
0: Booking is at 144.

Pauline, it's Buffalo 263, attempt to locate Paul Russell Schuyler, 351 northbound, right? Pauline, it's Buffalo 15, for Russell Schuyler, last seen, 351 northbound. This is Paslin from Weber. It is a dark gray or black Mazda, not maintaining its lane, swerving from the far right lane onto the shoulder, 28 of 5, Fox Victor Bravo 7, 5, Fox Victor Bravo 7. Last seen in the fast lane, going about 90 miles an hour. Complainant is no longer following, but they are willing to sign 10 of 8 cell 207.

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Charlie, 20 Box, Alder, 1036. That's 219.

0: 501 from Charlie 10. Do you have anything matching that description?
1: Negative. I think we can clear out.
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1: I appreciate it, Charlie 10.
0: Anytime, please.

0: Fox Hill 3, just looking for a reckless driver, 371, northbound break. All units, Fox Hill, are continuing for reckless driver, last seen 371, northbound. Caller believes that this vehicle is potentially has a drunk driver. Vehicle is a silver sedan. Vehicle cannot maintain its lane, cannot maintain its speed, turns on its turn signal, does not go anywhere. Almost five the caller, brake checking the caller. Caller is still following willing to sign, time of April 2205.
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Skid is on that red list. The suspect was signaling and slowing down to take the exit, then drove past the exit. He went into the shoulder but is swerving. The caller is going to be in a Cascadia Freightliner semi. Suspect is currently driving fully in the shoulder right now.

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0: 528-1014, the caller sees you. 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

0: Charlie 10, 528. We're just past the split to north of I-15.
1: Copy, we should be right behind you shortly.

0: 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I couldn't hear anything.
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0: Case on this one, 440. I'll be 17 to the jail. It's 92 male, beginning mileage 516.
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1: Copy, standby. Five oh one, that comes back to a white passenger van, a Chrysler Pacifica, showing registration as expired as of 12/31/2025, showing as the Avis Budget Car Rental.
0: Copy, it is showing as expired then.
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1: Go ahead.
0: We just received the ACN at mile marker 8 eastbound, correction, westbound. Do you want me to call the morning car?
1: Yes, please.
0: Ever.
1: Okay, 501, hold off on that for just a second. Alright, switch.
2: Station 140, respond to traffic accident at 8000, I-84 westbound, Box Elder CO.
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0: First party caller called back, stated he fell asleep while driving.
1: Hi, copy. Is everything okay with him?

0: Charlie 13. The caller stated he has bleeding on his left arm, possibly in his neck. He thinks it's from the glass. He's in a black Sierra.
1: Charlie 32, copy. Do we have medical help?
0: They have been paged, but they haven't gone in route yet.
1: My copy.

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0: Push 20.
1: I'll post 30.
0: Copy. I'll leave it up to you, but if you want, we can handle it.
1: If you'd like to, so 1042.
0: Copy. Box Elder, Charlie 25, you can assign this to Charlie 32.
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1: Charlie
0: 26. Yeah, Idaho 5, X-ray, X-ray. Golf November 4, Alpha 7, 3, Delta Golf 1, 5, 7, 6, 7, 4.
1: Okay.

0: currently 31528.
1: Go,
0: emergency. Hey, did you email over that inbound?
1: Stand by, I'll check them.
2: Charlie, 25 Oxford.
1: Go ahead.
2: That van does not return.
1: Temper.
2: 111 Boxelder, can you copy an animal injury?
0: Good.
2: 10800 North, 5200 West. 10800 North, 5200 West. Caller hit a deer. It is still alive, partially in traffic. Caller would like someone to come dispatch the deer. It's going to be on the west side of the road.
0: 10-1 from how?

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0: Hey, he wasn't able to send it over. 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I'll see if I can get that over to you in the next couple of minutes.

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0: 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Can you show me 1017 to the Black Pine Inn and then Charlie 20? 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
1: Temper, what's your zone?
0: No, oh, sorry, south.
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1: 111, go ahead.
0: I'm going to shoot for 381 southbound. Local 1, uniform 1, Romeo Mike.
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0: 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In between 40 and 41 on 84 eastbound, Idaho, 2 Mike, 81015.
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0: 293 Fox, Charlie 29, 3rd, 10, 10, 27 is valid. Class Delta and Alpha to Robert Strong out of Bothwell, expiring 215 of 28.
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1: 111 copy, 733.
0: Chris.
1: Between 396 and 397, northbound I-15, a trailer jack in the right lane. We just have one call.
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0: 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There's oil all over the road. Continue north, see if I can find the car.
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1: 293, go ahead.
0: 372 southbound off ramp on Idaho, 2 Papa, 444.
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1: Right.
0: The rest area southbound vehicle is a black Monte Carlo. Is broken down, is asking for help to get a 51 in the front area of the parking lot, showing in front of the bathrooms on mapping. He's not sure what's wrong with his vehicle. He does have the hood up.
1: This is first party caller, correct?
0: So far.
1: 10-4, I'm almost there.
0: 8-22.

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Looks like it's Alpha, possibly 0. Victor 4 is 0, 36.

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0: Alcar, South Southern 1063, attempt to locate for a rolling safety hazard. Just got off I-15, 351 northbound. Looks like took off 89 to 126. 126, the black Ford F-150 pulling a white utility trailer. The back tire on the trailer is barely hanging on. It's very, very loose, unknown 28. Again, the trailer is a white enclosed trailer. And correction, they got onto the freeway. They just passed mile marker 353 northbound, 353 northbound. Sorry about that, the notes are confusing. Again, this came from Weaver. If there's any there, please advise box office for 1130.
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1: 57, copy. We're getting multiple reports of the 1050 PI 7765 South Highway D.
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0: 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Respond to traffic accident at 7765 South US 89, Box Elder CO.
1: Box Elder 293, I'm being routed to the PI from the office.
2: 293.

UHP responding. 7765 South Highway 89. We've got 3 to 4 vehicles involved. We did talk to first party in one of the vehicles, the black Honda CRV. He has a nosebleed. Airbags went off. His seatbelt was locked. We're checking on other injuries.

0: Of our cell cellular test located at 1059 semi northbound from the Weber County line 8 to 10 minutes ago. Will be a white cab semi with a black American flag on it, trailer number 1071070, unable to maintain, complain that no longer following, not willing to sign, ATL 1143 Buffalo.
1: Sub-5765 South Highway 89, a report of 3 car accident, airbags deployed in 2 of the vehicles. I only talked to one first party who was not injured. I think there was another one that was bleeding from the face. We've got troopers en route and then off to the OPD on site. Ambulance 222, did you copy the details? Ambulance 222, did you copy the details?

0: 57, another unit responding. The squad 51 is on scene. They have an off-duty Weaver officer on scene advising one patient lost consciousness. All other parties are alpha, and that patient is now conscious. Breathing alert.
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0: 293 Fox Weather, 29 through 10, 28 to 2017 Honda CRV, black in color, to Zadoff Vasquez out of Willard, insured as 10-4, 831-26.
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0: 10-14, we're getting a 1050 PD at 2400 West SR-13, 2 semis that crashed, negative injuries, one is not drivable. We did ask them to start working on a 1051, and he said not until they get an investigation.
1: 10-4, 111, Super House. Just 10-14, my case number on this is 441. The Ford F-150 is towed by Marcy's.
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1: Go ahead.
0: Complainant reporting near the port southbound, there's a dark colored Ford truck with a makeshift trailer. Both tires are going to fall off, stating they're turning inward at a 20 degree angle.
1: 10-4, I'll look at it. Look for it from northbound at 353.
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0: Box Elder 293, I've had negative contact southbound. I'll flip around and see if the wheels did fall off.
1: 293, copy.

293 Boxfelder. Can you respond correction 353 northbound? Property damage. The truck is running from them. I'm getting further.

0: 293 Box Feather. The complainant is stopping to check for damage on their vehicle. Suspect vehicle is a white Ford F-150, 28 given of 5, Fox Lima X-ray 4. They were honking and signaling for the vehicle to stop. It would not stop. Complainant has pulled over around 355.
1: 10-4. There's some cardboard and styrofoam in the number one lane northbound, just north of the county line. Can you see if Weaver County has somebody close to go clear?
0: 10-4, that is possibly from the same vehicle. That would be about the location where everything came out. The caller is stopped in a black Toyota Tacoma.
1: 10-4, are you still on the line with them?
0: 10-4.
1: If they do have damage, can you tell them to pull off the Flying J?
0: 10-4.
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0: The 28 is 5, Fox Lima X-ray 4, white Ford F-150. It was debris, garbage, cardboard type stuff. The damage to the vehicle is on the front bumper. They said something was shot.

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Southbound on marker 7 on Charlie 616 November.

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Charlie 22, copy for suspicion.

0: 293. Complainant should be about at the Flying J. They were advised somebody would contact him there. The husband, driver of the vehicle, was not happy he had stopped.
1: What are they driving?
0: They're in a black Toyota.

0: Tacoma. They were taking the exit about 1 minute ago.
1: 10-4, show me out with 57.
0: 10-4.
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0: 385 southbound, just one caller has reported on the right side in the grass there's a deer injured, needs to be put down. Back legs are broken.
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0: 1320.
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1: Affirm, go ahead.
0: It's going to be out of California. So it's two Hotel Kilo, Romeo Sierra 3, Hotel 78, Tango Hotel 3, 339, 46.
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0: The bus further, 1014. The complainant just called back. Apparently, they stayed on scene. The deer is now trying to make its way to the road. The complainant is in a FedEx truck south of the deer, about 200 yards.
1: And four from about 370.
0: Copy. Bike 1, box other 29, R 1010, 28 shows possibly a rental car, 26, Honda.
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1: Go ahead.
0: We have an open 911 line. It's showing on the map right by the dock, by the south wreck area. It does look like they're on the water, but we're getting no response on the line.
1: Copy. Did you say the south marina?
0: Kevlar, south marina. It's actually an ACN automatic crash notification. It's right near the dock.
1: Copy that. It'll be 17.
0: 1336.

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1: 293, go ahead.
0: 376 northbound off ramp on a maybe green GMC SUV and a pop-up tent trailer of 7 Bravo 4 Romeo Tango.
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Crosswalk Southern 1063, Temple, located on a reckless driver. Original report of 355 southbound, 355 southbound. It's a tanker truck that says BRV Trucking, Idaho 28. It's all over the road, cannot maintain. Caller's no longer on the line. I will pass this to Weaver, Box Hill, to clear.

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1: Lakeland, go ahead.
0: Northbound, all Mercury 7 on Tango 196, Papa Yankee.

0: Southern 1063 Central, locate ongoing road rage incident 95 SR 30, mile post 95 SR 30, headed to Garland. Caller's reporting she is a witness to the road rage. It's a motorcycle in a red sedan, and now the red sedan has now gone into oncoming traffic, almost hit a white truck head-on to pass a hay truck. We have nothing further on the red sedan or the motorcycle at this time. Caller was lost visual. If there's an area, please advise Black Oak Survey 214-22.
1: Box Shelter 111, radio's cut out, that was westbound.
0: Headed to Garland, direction eastbound.
1: Eastbound at 95.
0: Affirm, on 30, caller's lost visual.
1: 10-4, see if you got somebody in cash, I'll start that way.
0: I'm sorry, 111, they're headed toward Garland, they're coming from cash.
1: 10-4, so they're coming westbound.
0: Sorry, we have a house fire, I'm distracted.
1: No problem, I'm headed towards Riverside Corner.

0: 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Respond to structure fire at 85 North 200 West, Willard.
1: We've got an older complainant from 85 North 200 West saying two houses south of there he heard an explosion and then something is on fire back by the shed. He's not sure if it's the shed on fire or something else. He could not give a description of the home, however, it's on the west side of the road. He will wait out front at 85 North 200 West. He did say somebody was back out on a tractor. Couldn't give further on that. I did look at burn permits. I'm not seeing any in Willard.
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0: 111 October 1014. Complaining called back saying the vehicle is a red Nissan. Went south on East Arlen Road, headed towards factory. Stated it crossed again, almost caused a head on.
1: Can for 4400 then.
0: 10-4.
1: 10-4, I'm on Highway 30, home. Head that way and see if I can find it. Yes, sir, 14, I've had 5 motorcycles and all sedan on 30.
0: 10-4, she's still by the motorcycle. Fox Shelter 763 has located another 1059 driver, milepost 1091 southbound, milepost 1091 southbound. It's a red sedan, possibly a Nissan, can't get a 28, cannot maintain a lane or a speed, has almost forced 5 vehicles off the road. Caller is losing visual, willing to sign. We do not have him on the line any longer. If there's any area, please advise Fox Shelter 1429.
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0: There's a negative 28. Looks like it's going to be a Hyundai Sonata.
1: Have your location?
0: Southbound, my marker 5-ish, and it's occupied twice.
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0: It's 1014, negative contact with a complainant. I stopped on my own PC.
1: Eleven Voxel, they're there. Southbound, heading toward 1000 West, heading into Tremont.

0: Chancellor.
1: Fox Elder, 1 Alpha 119, I'll be clear from Willard State Park heading to the Willard Peak OHV area.

Brother, the caller advised the vehicle was no longer speeding when it got into town. It just did turn into townhomes right in the area of 981 West, 1000 North, and she was able to get a 28 of Hotel 356. Box golf, she's moving along.

0: box on the 111 on the 1600 East Main. What did they say they found?
1: She said it pulled into some townhomes per the map. She last plotted right in front of 981 West, 1000 North, townhomes on the south side of the road on 1000 North. Not sure if that's the exact unit it pulled into.
0: Yeah,
1: 14.

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1: 10-4, did you want us to cancel medical and any fire units?
0: Fire's here already, so we should be fine, though, with us.
1: 10-4, how about for an ambulance? Do you want me to cancel them?
0: No, let's cancel them, thanks.
1: 10-4.

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1: 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Charlie 31, October, copy the juvenile problem.
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0: Sounds very good.
1: 69 northbound on Idaho, 4 Bravo Juliet, 570 uniform.
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0: 357 northbound on Texas, X-ray Golf. X-ray Golf Zulu 3608.
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How far is Box Elder 1063 attempt to locate on a reckless driver, 4400 West, 15200 North. Callers reporting a tan Jeep Cherokee, 28 given of 7435 Lima 1. Callers reporting this no longer has visual. Caller was in a red Chevy Malibu. States the tan Jeep Cherokee was tailgating, swerving, not able to maintain. Callers were looking to sign up located. Suspect vehicle last seen northbound on 4400 West, Box Elder, clear retail 7218.

0: Cars Black Feather 1063 has located on a reckless driver passing 400 southbound, 400 southbound right now. Caller's reporting a gray mom car showing back to a 2020 Kia Telluride gray in color, 28961 Bravo Yankee, showing an address out of Halliday. Vehicle is expired, 3 of 26. Caller's reporting the vehicle cannot maintain a lane, has been swerving constantly, coming down through Idaho into the area. Caller still has visual, is still on the line, not willing to sign. Is there in an area? Please advise box over clear 1726.
1: Okay, 203, you can have that way from 376.
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0: Three bucks over there, passing 394.
1: Got it.
0: Complainant has lost visual. We're disconnecting landline.
1: Copy. Just flying 14. Lost visual. Did they pass them or did they take off?
0: Suspect vehicle took off. Caller's too far behind.

0: Mondo 203. I think my cat's acting up. You can have people play it again.
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203 Fox, so that 20 as given returns on a 2020 Kia Telluride gray in color to Shane Star out of Holiday. That show expired 3/31/26. Insured is 10.

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0: 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Copy for a fire, possible grass fire.
1: Charlie 31.
0: This is going to be seen from 373 southbound east of there. They're sitting up on the hill somewhere in Honeyville. They can see a fire.
1: 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We'll be 1017 coming southward.
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Respond to wildland fire at 373,000 I-15 southbound, Honeyville.

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1: 10-4.
0: 363 southbound, 10-5 from Weaver, per 3 Charlie 9. Individual walking southbound from that location, wearing dark clothing, baseball cap, carrying several bags.
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1: Box of the Charlie 20, 10-41, south.
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0: 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Charlie 22.
1: 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Show me in the area.
0: Over.
1: Hospital Charlie 22, if you want to split. I don't know, it'll be up at 3600 west. West of 3600 west.
0: Copy.
1: It'll be 8200 north, 3600 west.

0: Charlie 22, Control Station. Charlie 22. Do you need another on that? So you can go home? If you want to come out, looks like fire is starting to get it out. Box over, Charlie 26, you can show me 17 to fire.
1: Over.
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1: The first time I...

Charlie 26, Charlie 22. Go ahead. Hey, head over to Hanson Park there in Elwood. I'll give you a 28. Kathy.

0: 换个文吧，客厅。
1: Good.
0: Seven five two is David Wing, bump out of San Francisco, date of birth 2/28/59, showing that this is an ID card only. He does not have a valid license. He is clear.
1: Copy.
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0: 1014, we have a 1021 holding for you. We have some questions about a case. 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

Charlie 25 from 26. Can you give me a call, please? Stand by.

Boxer 501, I'll be transporting mail to the Maverick off 1100.

0: Can I get a trooper to 39 eastbound for a traffic hazard?
1: 203,
0: 39 eastbound. We have a tarp covering the highway. A semi appears to be pulled off further ahead of it. The tarp is in both lanes. We've had multiple calls on it.
1: Copy. Route from 383.
0: Pepper?
1: Box 351, arrest.
0: Everyone.